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1: Thanks for hanging out. It's Stacy with you. Wallet Hub did a report on the hardest working state. Factors like work week hours, number of workers with multiple jobs, or average leisure time just spent in a certain day. Michigan in 50th place, but the most hardworking, South Dakota, North Dakota, then Alaska.
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9: Next. Hey, Alfie. 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
10: Hey, Nora. Just a nice latte, please. 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
9: Not bad, thanks. Mainly working here. You?
10: 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Ooh, could I get oat milk with that latte, please?
9: Yeah, of course.
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Nickelback, Chad Kroeger and company. It's Kroeger. He clarified that a long time ago. They had that new single, Rattle the Cage, that's out, and they announced their new album, Everything Under the Sun. So Chad described that there's songs on it that hit hard, that Take a Chance, songs that remind them why they've been doing this together for so long. That new album,

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1: The Unshattered documentary from Linkin Park. 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And UnshatterMovie.com. 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

0: 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Thanks for hanging out. It's Stacy with you. And if you're a Marvel junkie, you've got sleeve tattoos to prove it. Whew, it overwhelms me. Marvel Studios, they did secure all these dates for 2028. Ryan Gosling going to be Ghost Rider. That's happening July of 28. You have the X-Men reboot happening May 2028. And hey, sugar, I hope Rogue is cast better if she's in it. And then Black Panther 3 going to be hitting the big screens December of 2028.
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0: Next. Hey, Elfie, what can I get for you?
1: Hey, Nora, just a nice latte, please. How was your weekend?
0: Not bad, thanks. Mainly working here. You?
1: Me? Well, I was battling gods in the afterlife realm, and after lunch, I fought mercenaries. Ooh, could I get oat milk with that latte, please?
0: Yeah, of course.
1: And then Sunday was mostly fighting supervillains. So a pretty chill weekend. Ooh, and I'll grab an almond croissant, too.
0: Wait, what? That didn't actually happen, right?
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1: It's Stacy. Thanks for hanging out. And a little bit of pots and pans falling in reverse. 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
1: Thanks for hanging out. It's Stacy with you. Now, Bad Wolves, they were supposed to be on that fall tour with Skillet, and now they're not. If you want to follow along with the drama, I'm not too into that. Although that was supposed to be the live debut of their new vocal.

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1: Thanks for hanging out. It's Stacy with you. Now, the Dog Stars did all right in its opening week. So, in theaters, Dog Stars, that's that Ridley Scott post-apocalyptic movie. Coyote versus Acme with John Cena and my beloved Will Forte. By Any Means, that's new. Mark Wahlberg in 1960s Mississippi. And Nimrod's a Green Day comedy. Still doing all right in theaters if you want to go catch that one before it goes away.
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1: If I ever meet Adam Gauthier from 3 Days Grace, and I've met the rest of them, super nice Canadian boys, I'm going to ask Adam, hey, what animal do you

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0: We're young again. Stacey hanging with you. If you know, you know. Notorious here, though. Shine Down. Young Again.

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1: Jack White doing a bunch of dates here into the fall with his solo tour. So that's, you know, it's solo stuff. But will he do White Stripes tunes? Yeah, probably. He's done Rock on Tours tunes in the past, even Dead Weather into his set list. We'll see.

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1: Chad Kroeger and Company.
0: It is not Chad Kroeger. He clarified it a couple years ago. He described the new album that's coming out from Nickelback, saying that it has every side of the band on it. Hard-hitting, songs that take a chance, songs that remind them why they've been doing all this together for so long. So everything under the sun, new Nickelback album, due out October 30th.
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1: Last week, System of a Down's Toxicity turned 25 years old, September 4th, 2001. 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
1: 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We got Bill Murray now featuring A Day to Remember on this tune. 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
1: Thanks for hanging out. It's Stacy, and I met the boys of 21 Pilots. Nice gentlemen. And they have that huge hometown show, Columbus, October 17th at Ohio Stadium. I mean, that's a massive place to fill up. So that marks their biggest U.S. headline show of their entire career.

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0: 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Weezer, the countdown's on to the most talked about music festival on the planet, our iHeartRadio Music Festival presented by Capital One, featuring Weezer, Muse, The Smashing Pumpkins, Snoop Dogg, and more. 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
1: Today marks the 25th anniversary of the September 11th terrorist attacks. 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

Lexington's Rock Alternative, 97.7 WTF. A feature film about the Rolling Stones is officially moving forward after Mick Jagger, Keith Richards, and Ronnie Wood reportedly signed a major deal with 101 Studios, the production company behind popular television hits like Yellowstone and Landman. I'm Shroom, here's the Warning's Kerosene.

97.7 WTF, Lexington's Rock Alternative. Have you heard of the pillow hack that travelers are using on airplanes? Well, apparently the airlines are catching on. I'll tell you about it at 1 o'clock. Right now, Greta Van Fleet's Play Your Games.

0: 97.7 WTF. My name's Shroom. Have you heard of the pillow hack that passengers are using on airlines? Well, apparently airlines have now caught on to the pillowcase packing hack passengers are using to get around checked bag fees. Now, loading a pillowcase with clothes and other travel needs has become a trendy way for people to pack a bag without actually packing a bag. Now, some airlines are catching the overstuffed comfort items and denying them as carry-ons, which can lengthen security checks, end up forcing passengers to pay for checking their pillowcases, and in some cases, people have even missed flights after feeling the need to argue their point.
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1: The 10th studio album from Five Finger Death Punch is called Legacy. The digital version is out now. The physical release will be next Friday. It's Five Finger Death Punch, Eye of the Storm.

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1: My name's Shroom. Americans need to get outside more to better their health. I mean, that's the conclusion from a new survey of how long people spend with Mother Nature. The American Nature and Health Surveillance talked with more than 3,000 people. They found that 45% of them reported spending under 2 hours a week in nature. That number was just 25% back in 2016. Now, researchers hypothesized the drop in time outdoors over the last decade correlates to an increase in cell phone use and delivery service, resulting in more indoor time than ever. A separate study shows spending 2 hours a week in nature can make a huge difference for mental and physical health. So go ahead, get outside, be one with nature, and take us with you by popping in your earbuds and jamming us on our free iHeartRadio app. That'll boost your mood.
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The Foo Fighters' 12th studio album, Your Favorite Toy, is the very first official album from the band to feature their new drummer, Elon Rubin. It's the Foo Fighters' new song, Window.

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1: My name's Shrum. Pumpkin Spice isn't going anywhere, but it may finally have some serious competition. New menu data shows that caramel apple, apple pie, matcha, chai, and even banana-inspired coffee flavors are growing quickly. McDonald's has even dropped pumpkin spice from its fall coffee lineup for the first time in a decade in favor of caramel apple pie. Now, Starbucks still had its strongest fall menu launch day ever after bringing back the pumpkin spice latte. So the classic is still pretty popular. The bigger shift may be that it's just that fall coffee season's becoming less dominated by pumpkin spice, and customers are starting to get a varied lineup of seasonal choices. One of my personal new coffee flavors is banana bread.
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Coming off Red Hot Chili Peppers, Stadium Arcadium. That's the song Danny California. The band is celebrating the album's 20th anniversary with a special 4-LP box set available for pre-order now through their official store. It'll be out October 2nd. This is Bill Murray and A Day to Remember. Always Let You Down.

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I'm Shroom. 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
1: Today marks the 25th anniversary of the September 11th terrorist attacks. 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
2: I remember 9/11 like it was yesterday. It was such a tragic moment. But even through all the sadness and
1: tragedy.
2: I remember 9/11 like it was yesterday. 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

0: 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Thanks for listening. I'm Shroom. There's a new dating safety site called Stud or Dud. It's offering free background checks to help singles spot potential red flags before a first date. It was launched by public records company People Finders. The site pulls together information like address history, bankruptcies, and other public records, and then it adds context with compatibility notes and red and green flag indicators. Now, the tool is designed to go beyond social media sleuthing, which can be misleading if profiles or personal details are fake. The creators of Stud or Dud say their goal is to give daters more information before deciding who to trust.
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0: Yeah, right. Sadly, people fall for that. Don't do it. Be skeptical of everything like that. 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

0: 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Quiet Riot. Right now it's Poppy teaming up with Amy Lee and Courtney LaPlante. The End of You.
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Papa Roach's latest single serves as the official anthem for season 2 of the hit Netflix animated series Devil May Cry. It's Papa Roach with Hanuman Kind. 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

0: 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A Kentucky man who became allergic to red meat after repeated tick bites has found an unusual replacement, ostrich. And Brent Williams was diagnosed with alpha-gal syndrome, it's a condition that can make people react badly to meat from mammals such as cows and pigs. Because ostriches are birds, their meat does not contain the alpha-gal molecule and can be safer for people with the allergy. Williams, a nutritionist, started raising ostriches after a friend suggested the idea 4 years ago. And now his Kentucky farm has about 400 birds. He plans to grow to around 700 ostriches next year as demand rises. Ostrich meat is often compared to beef in taste and texture, and giving Williams and other people with alpha-gal syndrome a way to enjoy something close to red meat without the same risk. Would you eat ostrich meat?
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Metallica covering Bob Seger's Turn the Page. My name's Shroom. Foo Fighters' new album, Your Favorite Toy, is the band's very first studio album featuring their new drummer, Elon Rubin. We're going to find this track. It's Foo Fighters' Window.

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3: Ready.
0: And away we go. Hey, we made it, man. It's Friday, right? Double checking. Yes, it's Friday. Jackson checking in, and thanks for listening, man. We'll get you through this morning, through the day, and into a weekend. Let's get underway. Linkin Park and Heavy is the Crown.

0: It's Lexington's Rock Alternative, WTF 97.7. As Papa Roach should kill the noise, Jackson here. I see Joe Theismann had a birthday this week, day or two ago. 77 years old, former Washington Redskins great. And if you're old enough to remember, he suffered one of the most gruesome injuries televised ever. His leg basically snapped. It was a Monday Night Football game back in the 80s. I think they were playing the Giants at RFK. And Lawrence Taylor sacked him and, ugly. And they just kept showing it. You know, nowadays they pan away if they can, and they definitely don't show replays of nasty injuries. But back then they were like, whoa, check this out. Let's see if we can get a different angle, Bob. Oh, yeah, that just snapped. Is that the bone sticking through? It was just terrible, man. It was terrible. But Joe's doing well these days. 77 years old. Happy birthday, Joe.
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1: It's Rob Zombie, Dracula Jackson here. Things I know coming up in just a bit. Random facts for your Friday morning. Gary Clark Jr., here's Come Together.

0: 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Jackson here. This is disturbing. I just watched the trailer for that new flick, Artificial, starring Andrew Garfield as tech bro Sam Altman. And it appears to be about the creation of ChatGPT. But let me actually play you some of the audio from the trailer here.
1: We don't teach it. It teaches itself.
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3: We opened Pandora's box together. The future's inevitable. Countries will fall. Industries are gonna collapse. And we get to be the ones to shepherd people in to this new world.
0: Yeah, that freaks me out, man. Part of me wants to look at a crystal ball and see what the world looks like in 10 years from now. And part of me is scared to death. I don't think we're going to recognize it, man. Think about it a bit and it'll start to freak you out.
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Jackson here. Interstate Love Song, there's Stone Temple Pilots. And coming up, Things I Know, we'll get to that on the other side of Five Finger Death Punch. Here's Eye of the Storm. Oh, Father!

0: Hey, make us a preset on your iHeartRadio app. WTF 97.7. Little five-finger death punch for your listening consumption this morning. And good morning. Happy Friday. Jackson here. Time once again for Things I Know. Random useless facts that, well, they're random and useless. So might score you a win in a round of trivia at some point. Did you know BJ's Wholesale Club was founded in 1984? And the name, the initials of Beverly Jean Weick. That is the daughter of the company's then president, Mervyn Weick. So the next time you see BJ's on someone's to-do list, well, you'll know what it stands for. This is interesting. I had no clue. Pineapples take around 2 years to grow. That seems like somebody's making that up. Really? 2 years? I'm going to Google that. Pineapple, how long to grow? 1 to 3 months to sprout. Wow. 12 to 24 months. Huh. Who knew? Oh, wait. I knew. It's Things I Know. No, it's Things I Learned This Morning. Did you know Amazon was originally going to be called Relentless? In fact, if you go to relentless.com, it still redirects you to Amazon.com. And yes, I tried it. It's true. This is nuts. When Aerosmith was getting ready for their tour in 1977, they passed on a plane because they didn't think it was up to safety standards. Turns out they were right. That is the plane that would crash 1 year later, killing three members of Lynyrd Skynyrd. And finally, in 2010, when officials in Tokyo, Japan, went to congratulate the oldest man in the city on his 111th birthday. It was going to be a surprise. They instead found his skeletal remains on his bed. He had been dead for 30 years. The family was collecting his pension money. Oh, boy. One would have to assume they are probably now in jail, I guess. And there you go. That's Things I Know. And now you know.
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It's Lexington's Rock Alternative, WTF 97.7. Chili Peppers, the red hot variety, is the other side. Jackson here. Football this weekend. This will be our first weekend of regular season NFL football. I'm looking forward to it. Play some Creed. Here's Higher.

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1: There's Nirvana. Jackson here. I'm still freaking out over that trailer for the movie Artificial. Sam Altman story, I guess. The ChatGPT story. Boy. If you get a chance, Google it. Pull it up on YouTube and watch it. Let me know what you think. Here's Jelly Roll, Need a Favor.

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0: 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There's Eminem, Lose Yourself. Good morning, Jackson here. I don't know if you saw this yet, but South Park is changing their name to South America for the upcoming season. This to poke fun at the renaming of the Gulf of Mexico and Lake Ontario. South Park creators Trey Parker and Matt Stone announced yesterday that they're changing the name to South America. They said, inspired by the bravery and patriotism of Apple and Google, we are changing the name of South Park to South America. Unclear if it's a permanent change or just a promotion for the upcoming season, but South Park Season 29 premieres next Wednesday on Comedy Central, the next day on Paramount+.
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That should get you going this morning. In science news this morning, I saw an article that said your blood type can predict your risk of stroke. I'll have to dig into that one a little deeper, but yeah, if your blood type is gravy, you're going to have a stroke. I'll have to read more, but basically people with non-O blood types, especially type A, tend to have a modestly higher risk of certain clotting events. Something to do with non-O blood types tend to have higher levels of certain proteins. I don't even think I know my blood type. I gotta be honest with you. I don't think I do. Is that something that everyone should know? Radioactive is Imagine Dragons.

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0: 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Classic Queen, Another One Bites the Dust. Jackson here. New service out that uses AI and a database of public records to help daters dig up dirt on potential matches. So, you know, background checks can be used for many things. Becoming a police officer, airport jobs, working with kids. Well, now you can add grabbing coffee with Stephanie to the list. It's a website called Stud or Dud, studordud.com. Uses AI to dig up dirt on potential dates. All you need is their name and phone number. Really not much different than Googling someone, except for this does better with common names like John Smith, you know. It will basically highlight red or green flags about the person you're meeting up with. And no, it's not free. Anywhere from $5 to $20 a month. Different pricing tiers. That is nuts, man. What is this world going to look like in 10 years from now? I don't think we're going to recognize it. Remember when a first date was how you found out if someone was crazy? I mean, nothing says romance like right before dinner. Hey, I have questions on this lean from 2019. I also see you were really into Limp Bizkit back in 2001. Wow. Just wow.
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2: Next! Hey, Alfie, what can I get for you?
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2: 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You?
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Hey, make us a preset on your iHeartRadio app. Jackson here. Looks like the Girl Scouts are adding a couple new cookies to their lineup in 2027. One of those for dogs. Yeah, we'll talk about that on the other side of Bad Guys.

0: Hey, make us a preset on your iHeartRadio app. WTF 97.7. Falling in reverse, there's bad guy Jackson here. Do you see the Girl Scouts are adding a new cookie to the lineup? It's a dog treat. Yeah, they're adding a dog treat to their cookie lineup. I saw a little clip of like the Today Show and the Girl Scouts were announcing Patch Pals, which launches next year. But they're like a soft-baked blueberry muffin-flavored cookie for dogs. And cue the stories of people coming home drunk and accidentally eating them thinking they're Girl Scout cookies. Although, apparently they won't kill you. Al Roker tried one on the Today Show and said, they're not bad. That's not the only new addition. They've got a new human cookie coming out called Sparkables, which is an oatmeal cookie with chocolate chips and sprinkles. And apparently specifically designed for people with allergies. They skip a lot of the allergens. You can sign up for notifications on the Girl Scouts website. Or get this, you can actually text cookies to 59618 and get Girl Scout cookie news. Admit it, man. The Girl Scout cookies are like crack. It is what it is. I gave up trying to fight it years ago. I gave in. I get my fix every year. I have to.
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It's Lexington's Rock Alternative, WTF 97.7. Lit and my own worst enemy, Jackson, here. This is kind of cool. Nirvana is going to receive an award at the MTV VMAs. I know. How? What? They're going to receive the Video Vanguard Award, which is basically like a lifetime achievement award. VMAs on September 27th. And pretty cool timing, really, because it's just about 34 years to the day, very close, after Nirvana made their first VMA appearance back in 1992. We'll play some Nirvana coming up right now. Linkin Park, here's Lost.

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Blink 182, What's My Age Again, Jackson here. Happy Friday, man. How about some Metallica? The Screaming Suicide.

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Nickelback and How You Remind Me, Jackson here. BuzzFeed put out this list of things that used to be free that now we're charged for. And honestly, man, as I read through it, I started to get heated. You know, it's like, yeah, man, what's going on? Phone accessories. Not that long ago, you bought a phone. It came with headphones and a charger. 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Concert ticket fees. Oh, I've seen tickets where when you add up all the fees, convenience, processing, delivery, it can double the price of the ticket. Checked airline bags. Believe it or not, that used to be free. Speaking of airlines, airline food, that used to be free too. Free internet content. Everything worth reading now is behind a paywall. That one I kind of get. You know, newspapers went out of print. They got to make money somehow to stay in business, so they got to put it behind a paywall. But man, it's frustrating. Parking. Used to be you could just find a spot on the street. Nowadays, you got to scan a QR code to park any place on earth. And finally, pizza delivery. I've always been fine with tipping, right? But look closely. A lot of places, you don't even know it, are charging you a delivery fee to deliver it. And then you're tipping on top of that. And I actually thought of one the other day because I remember it being free. I was putting quarters in a machine to put air in my tires. And I'm like, we're paying for air now. You used to be able to drive up to any gas station and they had a free air hose. Yes, I feel like the old man shouting at the clouds right now, but whatever.

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If you're a Turnstile fan, this is pretty cool. They're going to make an appearance on SNL. Their first SNL appearance on October 3rd. Dakota Johnson, I think, is hosting that night. But it's a band out of Baltimore. First time on SNL. Love it. Here's Bad Wolves and Zombie.

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0: 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Foo Fighters and my hero Jackson here as we get you through this Friday morning. This close, man. This close to the weekend. Here's some Sublime and Ensenada.
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Chili Peppers and Give It Away. Jackson here. Keanu Reeves has another action movie coming out because apparently John Wick hasn't killed everybody yet. He is set to star and produce in Kill Current. It's an adaptation of an upcoming novel. At this point, I'm just convinced Hollywood keeps a room full of guns and suits and just waits for Keanu to become available, right? Here's 3 Days Grace, Animal I Have Become.

WTF 97.7, Lexington's Rock Alternative. Little something from Collective Soul, there's Shine. John Mulaney reportedly attached to a new Get Smart project with Warner Brothers. Yeah, the old Get Smart. Mulaney as Maxwell Smart. I kind of see it. I mean, for the first time, Hollywood announced a remake that my instant reaction wasn't, oh, Christ. You know, so this could be cool. I don't know. We'll see. It's Disturbed. I Will Not Break.

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You always have access to the play button. Jackson here. What do you want to hear next? 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

WTF 97.7, Lexington's rock alternative. There's Pearl Jam Alive. Jackson here. Lucasfilm has announced an IMAX release for the original Star Wars. All right. I'd see that in IMAX. Yeah. If you could bring like one movie back to theaters and see it on a massive screen with a packed crowd, what would you pick? Star Wars has got to be right up there at the top of the list. The Matrix, maybe like Raiders, Raiders of the Lost Ark, Pulp Fiction, Star Wars and IMAX, though. All right, you got me. I'm sold. All right, let's play some Linkin Park. Here's Burn It Down.

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1: That's Green Day, and that's going to wrap things up for me, Jackson. I'm out of time. Thanks for hanging out, man. Thanks for listening. Do appreciate it. Hope you have a stellar day and an even better weekend, all right?
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0: 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Weezer is a part of our iHeartRadio Music Festival coming up in Vegas, shockingly enough, 1 week from tonight and tomorrow night. It's a two-night event, T-Mobile Arena in Vegas. Muse is on that bill as well. The Smashing Pumpkins. It's going to be epic. Didn't win a trip out there? That's okay. You can stream both nights in their entirety over on Hulu and on Disney Plus starting a week from tonight. Happy Friday.
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1: 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More football, the merrier. NFL season is underway. 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
1: Well, The Warning got their first number one on the rock charts a couple weeks ago. Congratulations to these ladies. They're currently playing three sold-out shows at the Fonda Theater in L.A. They played Wednesday night, they played last night, they play again tonight. And then they hit Louder Than Life.

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1: How about Lars from Metallica just made the second biggest private home real estate sale in San Francisco's history. So he bought adjoining mansions for $36 million about a decade ago. Just sold them for about $68 million. So he basically almost doubled his investment in just 10 years. Holy crap. Sad but true.

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1: Now, I don't know that Evanescence wrote this song specifically to be political, but it certainly is ideologically, because this is about how important it is who you align yourself with, even if not politically, but could be. 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
1: Foo Fighters teamed up with AC/DC in St. Louis on Tuesday night. Foo Fighters opened up the show. They're not your typical opening band because they're a headliner themselves, but they opened up with a 9-song set. Man, that would have been so cool. 21 Pilots.

Lexington's rock alternative, 97.7 WTF. Taylor Momsen, along with the surviving members of that band Soundgarden, performed at halftime of Wednesday's NFL game in Seattle. They did some Soundgarden songs. Unfortunately, they didn't make it to the live broadcast, so you have to watch it on YouTube later. Green Day.

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0: Sure. Yeah. We'll do that coming up in just a few. Appreciate the request. Some Friday Beasties first. 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
1: Frankie and Benjamin started their tour last weekend in New Jersey, and when the drummer broke a snare while it was being replaced, Ben Burnley was on stage saying that he actually has some video game mods that he's done. If you want to look those up. 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
1: Five Finger Death Punch just kicked off their tour in celebration of their 20th anniversary. 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

Lexington's Rock Alternative, 97.7 WTF. What I love about football season is that I don't feel guilty if my friends ask me to do something that I really don't want to do. Before, I did feel guilty. But now the football season started, I'm like, no, busy. Just think of a dead man.

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2: 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We've been listening since we left. We went to South Dakota and are on our way back.
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2: 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Thank you.
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1: Last weekend, college football had a lot of blowouts. There were some close ones, though, only a couple. And one of them was Michigan versus Western Michigan. And that close call ending has prompted the NCAA to create what they're calling a standard timing protocol. So what they said was, now the official time for all college football games will be what's displayed on the in-stadium clock, with television broadcast embedded clock used for replay challenges. So under those new guidelines, Michigan would not have had another opportunity for a Hail Mary pass, and that's what resulted in the game-winning touchdown. So it would have ended differently. I guess the NCAA is kind of admitting that that's the case, even though the game's already over and went Michigan's way.
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1: Scorpions were supposed to start a Vegas residency next week, middle of next week, but they canceled it. 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

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In just a couple weeks, Alice in Chains will reissue their MTV Unplugged session for its 30th anniversary. 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

0: Lexington's Rock Alternative, 97.7 WTF. Into the weekend we go, Big Rig, as we're fired up on a Friday, as two NFL games are now in the books. Interesting, you know, seeing the game in Australia. I mean, that was, you know, unique. Watching guys play football at 10:30 in the morning. I can't imagine how that felt for their bodies, having to get up as early as they did to get to the field, to wake up just to go and kick each other in the teeth for like 3.5 hours. But either way, two games in the books. Now we have a full slate on Sunday, and then Monday Night Football this week. It'll close out with the Chiefs and the Broncos. Everything football. Like, if you're trying to figure out still your fantasy roster, still humming and haw about Sunday games, fantasy podcasts are a wonderful thing. 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
1: Another member announces their departure from Falling in Reverse, which is nothing new. Ronnie has guys coming in and going out of the band all the time. 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

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September the 30th, it will be in theaters. The Linkin Park documentary. You can hit their official sites. You'll find the link. 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There's not a lot, but they're there. And if you find one, well, then you can purchase your tickets for the screening. Eventually, this thing will go to stream, and that'll be it. So you can watch it from the comfort of your own house if you want to. 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

97.7 WTF, Lexington's rock alternative. Surge from System of a Down, Jack Black, the Foo Fighters, all slated to play Tom Morello from Rage Against the Machine's Power to the People show, which is happening in the first week of October. Merriweather Post Pavilion there in Maryland. It'll be interesting. And you know, everybody keeps asking, what do you think? Rage Against the Machine, surprise reunion? I say never, but Tom Morello seems to be pretty adamant that that's not

Changing your car preset is stressful business, so we wouldn't ask if it wasn't important. See that finger? Use it. Press and hold the number one preset on your car right now. I think that's how this thing works. 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

0: 97.7 WTF, Lexington's Rock Alternative. What the dumb of the day comes to us from Florida. Two parents with their 12-year-old, their form of discipline, we don't even know what he did. They haven't even released that yet. They had this kid holding a wooden plank for hours at a time, like standing there holding this big wooden plank, sometimes for as much as 2 to 6 hours. One witness says they watched from 8 a.m. until 11:15 p.m. I'm guessing maybe this is the person who finally goes, maybe I should call the police. Parents, when they were interviewed, said, yeah, we had to go to this route because all the other stuff wasn't working. What do you mean other stuff? Like the, what, ruler across the knuckles or maybe waterboarding? Was that not getting it done?
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1: Crazy when you think about how for the longest time Creed was made fun of and then everybody shifted their attention to Nickelback. But it's like Creed is the band. Nobody knew they needed a reunion until it happened. And now like 95% of their shows have sold out. Their cruises always sell out. And their Creedmas concerts, one in Vegas and California, are close to selling out if they haven't already for later this year. It's like, damn.

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Big Rig, so you enjoy this weekend and you do it loudly. We got your soundtrack. But when you wake up on Monday morning and you're like, Mondays don't suck, Jackson is back to wake you and rock you Monday morning at 6 on WTF.

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1: I know, it's Friday night, but let's not try and be our own worst enemy, okay? Depending on your age, that could just be embarrassing now. It's not really fun anymore. Well, I wouldn't say that, right?
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11: For your First Alert forecast, we are starting off the day with quite a few showers and storms. A lot of that action hangs tight through the middle of the day. And as we head towards the middle of the day, we shift to a cloudier, dry spot. It's not an all-day washout type setup. We've got some more showers showing up in the evening hours, especially as we look off towards our southwest. Still First Alert weather day, still plenty of wet weather, even for UK game day on Saturday. So stick with your First Alert weather team as we track all the latest. For WKYT, I'm First Alert meteorologist Alexa Minton.
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1: 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Happy Friday, man. 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
1: 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If decadence is on the plate and you're not afraid of maybe a little jail time and some shenanigans, okay, maybe. 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

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Another big weekend for the Aussie haunted houses at Universal Hollywood and Orlando, where people are flocking in droves. Not only do you experience the haunted house, which the videos have been incredible, but all the food and the drink offerings themed off of and after Aussie. They had like one, it looked like a cake that has like this bat on top of it. It's like a two-bite little dish they have. It's absolutely brilliant.

Lexington's Rock Alternative, 97.7 WTF. Can you believe yesterday was the anniversary of the release of that Nirvana song, 1992, man, for Smells Like Teen Spirit, which, you know, Weird Al would go on to do a cover of. And it's great because whenever they had the meeting, him and Kurt Cobain, Kurt was like, "You're not going to do it about food, are you?" And Weird Al was like, "No, I'm actually going to make fun of no one understands the lyrics in your song." And then he said, Kurt Cobain started laughing. He was like, "That's great, man. Have fun with it." And that was it. It was his total blessing. And that still, to this day, Smells Like Nirvana is one of Weird Al's favorites for me. Oh, wow. David and the Boys, Disturbed, as your weekend of Shut Up and Rock is on right here with the Big Rig.

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1: What the dumb of the day comes to us from Florida. Two parents with their 12-year-old, their form of discipline. We don't even know what he did. They haven't even released that yet. They had this kid holding a wooden plank for hours at a time, like standing there holding this big wooden plank, sometimes for as much as 2 to 6 hours. One witness says they watched from 8 a.m. until 11:15 p.m. I'm guessing maybe this is the person who finally goes, maybe I should call the police. Parents, when they were interviewed, said, yeah, we had to go to this route because all the other stuff wasn't working. What do you mean other stuff? Like the, what, ruler across the knuckles or maybe waterboarding? Was that not getting it done?
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97.7 WTF, Lexington's rock alternative, Papa Roach. Follow him on social media. It feels like with all the teases we're starting to get, like we're getting closer to an album announcement. I hope anyway. It's Legendary Queen with the Big Rig. Happy weekend.

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Humans were not created to sit in silence. 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

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When you just want your rock, well, you know to search us, right? Yeah. It's Poppy, Amy Lee, and Courtney LaPlante.

Lexington's rock alternative, 97.7 WTF. Mike McCready did an outstanding job Wednesday night playing the national anthem to kick off that Seahawks and Patriots game. It was just a good moment. Really, really was. It's a shame we didn't get to see the Soundgarden performance with Taylor Momsen on front like we were told we were going to see at least one song. What are you going to do, right? If its and butts were candy and nuts, the world would be a magical place. It's Pearl Jam. It's Big Rig. Happy weekend.

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0: 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Stacey hanging with you, and you're on 9/11. It's every year I watch Boatlift. If you want to search this out, put it into YouTube. Boatlift, all one word. It is the untold tale of 9/11 resilience. And it's 12 minutes long, narrated by Tom Hanks, telling the very epic story, if you will, of the 9/11 boat lift, that they were able to evacuate 500,000 people from Lower Manhattan, which is indeed an island. So on this 9/11, search out boat lift.
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97.7 WTF. It's Lexington's Rock Alternative. Thanks for hanging out. It's Stacy with you. Really dig this too. It's the Warning. Kerosene.

97.7 WTF. Thanks for hanging out. It's Stacey with you. And a bunch of movies in theaters, for the kids at least, depending on their age. Spider-Man Brand New Day with Tom Holland, of course. Got Dino movie, Paw Patrol, and Moana, the live action. Coyote versus Acme was one of my favorites. Will Forte and John Cena's in that one, too. Lots for the kids, lots for you. Go look up the rest.

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3: Look. If you had one shot, one opportunity, seize everything you ever wanted, one moment.